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0: Billie Eilish, Birds of a Feather, Wake for 897 Bay. 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
0: Bonjour. Jamie, Taryn, Wayne. 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

0: See that shade of Ferran Tim and Lim Dory in a small with Salt Hook Hall, Dominique Feig, the Gath White Keys, what may? I'm an old steward, I said a couple of days under Bella Kay or Throwback. Imma Throwback, that's a hard job. Emma Army, I'll tell you what.
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Tomorrow loves an R Haven or Caitlin Aragon the Cath Iron. Finally, some back for the Fidra Bissell Bothman Earth Garden. The Kerjayer Tornal didn't send out Koloa Piattaforma. They promote Kola artists locally. One of the Darbas and Kuna did Namlu. Shows different to the salt while she touched the Namlu program deep. Ta' homegrown prodin darba live on location. 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
0: 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War update at temp, ma.
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3: The Employment and Social Affairs Committee of the European Parliament has backed new rules to better protect workers from harmful substances. MEPs approved updated limits on exposure to certain dangerous chemicals based on the latest science. These include substances used in batteries, metal production and textiles, as well as welding fumes. A new long-term limit was also set for a chemical used in rubber production, which can cause cancer and other health problems. The rules say employers must provide protective equipment if risks cannot be reduced, and workers should have access to safe break areas. Extra protections are planned for firefighters and emergency workers. Support will also be given to small businesses to implement these rules.
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halfway through tonight's show, but so much more still to come tonight. Some new tracks coming your way from the likes of Kanye, Mau P and Lady Gaga. 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

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I've got some tracks that have been stuck in my head lately.

That's all from my end tonight. I'll see you next week, same time, same place. Stay tuned as we've got so many more great DJs coming up right after me on the Club Culture lineup. I'm closing off tonight with one of my favorites by Artbat and Temper Trap. This is Sweet Disposition.

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2: Step out of the everyday and into Earth Garden. May 29th to 31st, 3 days. Music, nature, freedom in a brand new forest setting in Ta'ali. Don't miss it. Get your tickets now before the final release. Same routes, new paths.
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0: 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So mark your calendar, May 23rd from 10 a.m. at the Intercontinental Malta St. Julian's. Strike, spare, and a side of fries. 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

0: You've just heard Found by Francis. That's it for me tonight. But don't go anywhere. Club Culture is here all night with more bangers on 897B. Enjoy the rest of your night, and I'll catch you on the flip side.
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0: In a no-holds-barred battle against Shao Kahn, a tyrant threatening total destruction. 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
1: 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Malta's biggest workday soundtrack is on.
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